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3: Ranch weather, mainly cloudy this evening, 30% chance of showers early, low of 15. Mainly cloudy tomorrow morning, 60% chance of showers, high of 25, feeling 31 with Humidex, UV index moderate. Partly cloudy tomorrow evening, 30% chance of showers early, then clear, low of 12. Sunny Saturday, high of 25. For your long-range weather forecast, visit theranch100.com.
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0: branch weather. Mainly cloudy this evening, 30% chance of showers early, low of 15. Mainly cloudy tomorrow morning, 60% chance of showers, high of 25, feeling 31 with humidex, UV index moderate. Partly cloudy tomorrow evening, 30% chance of showers early, then clear, low of 12. Sunny Saturday, high of 25. For your long-range weather forecast, visit theranch100.com.
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0: ranch weather. Mainly cloudy this evening, 30% chance of showers early, low of 15. Mainly cloudy tomorrow morning, 60% chance of showers, high of 25, feeling 31 with humidex, UV index moderate. Partly cloudy tomorrow evening, 30% chance of showers early, then clear, low of 12. Sunny Saturday, high of 25. For your long-range weather forecast, visit theranch100.com.
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0: branch weather. Mainly cloudy this evening, 30% chance of showers early, low of 15. Mainly cloudy tomorrow morning, 60% chance of showers, high of 25, feeling 31 with Humidex, UV index moderate. Partly cloudy tomorrow evening, 30% chance of showers early, then clear, low of 12. Sunny Saturday, high of 25. For your long-range weather forecast, visit theranch100.com.
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0: ranch weather. Mainly cloudy this evening, 30% chance of showers early, low of 15. Mainly cloudy tomorrow morning, 60% chance of showers, high of 25, feeling 31 with Humidex, UV index moderate. Partly cloudy tomorrow evening, 30% chance of showers early, then clear, low of 12. Sunny Saturday, high of 25. For your long-range weather forecast, visit theranch100.com.
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0: ranch weather. Mainly cloudy this morning, 60% chance of showers, high of 25, feeling 31 with humidex, UV index moderate. Partly cloudy this evening, 30% chance of showers early, then clear, low of 12. Sunny tomorrow morning, high of 25. Clear tomorrow evening, low of 12. Sunny Sunday, high of 25. For your long-range weather forecast, visit theranch100.com.
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0: 10% chance of showers, high of 25, feeling 31 with Humidex, UV index moderate. Partly cloudy this evening, 30% chance of showers early, then clear, low of 12. Sunny tomorrow morning, high of 25. Clear tomorrow evening, low of 12. Sunny Sunday, high of 25. For your long-range weather forecast, visit theranch100.com.
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ranch weather. Mainly cloudy this morning, 60% chance of showers, high of 25, feeling 31 with humidex, UV index moderate. Partly cloudy this evening, 30% chance of showers early, then clear, low of 12. Sunny tomorrow morning, high of 25. Clear tomorrow evening, low of 12. Sunny Sunday, high of 25. For your long range

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0: ranch weather. Mainly cloudy this morning, 60% chance of showers, high of 25, feeling 31 with humidex, UV index moderate. Partly cloudy this evening, 30% chance of showers early, then clear, low of 12. Sunny tomorrow morning, high of 25. Clear tomorrow evening, low of 12. Sunny Sunday, high of 25. For your long-range weather forecast, visit theranch100.com.
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4: Ranch weather, mainly cloudy this morning, 60% chance of showers, high of 25, feeling 31 with humidex, UV index moderate. Partly cloudy this evening, 30% chance of showers early, then clear, low of 12. Sunny tomorrow morning, high of 25. Clear tomorrow evening, low of 12. Sunny Sunday, high of 25. For your long-range weather forecast, visit theranch100.com.
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0: from the Ranch Newsroom, I'm Nick Pell. A driver has been charged who crashed with a downed tree after driving past a road closure sign. Following the storm on Wednesday, Stratford police were called to a crash at 6:30 a.m. on September 3rd on Perth Road 113, which was marked as closed and signage in place. The driver had gone around the closure sign at line 26, eventually hitting a fallen tree on the roadway. There were no reported injuries, with airbags deployed, the vehicle's windshield being smashed. The driver has been charged with driving on a closed roadway. As power outages swept midwestern Ontario on Thursday, Huron Perth Public Health is reminding everyone the importance to have food and water backups when the outages occur. Robin Brady has the details.
1: When the power is out, refrigerators and freezers, as well as equipment like water pumps and treatment systems for private wells, will stop working. This can lead to foodborne illnesses if foods are not kept at safe temperatures. Public health officials say your fridge and freezer door should be closed as much as possible. Use a thermometer if available to check food temperatures. Never taste food to determine if it's safe. And for safe water, test your well water as soon as possible after an outage. From the Ranch Newsroom, I'm Robin Brady.
0: In one of the final checks of Huron Perth beaches, one has been found unsafe for swimming heading into the long weekend. Samples taken by Huron Perth Public Health have shown Ashfield Township Park Beach with high bacterial results, and swimming is not recommended. Sampling will be taken again today, with those results on Saturday, which will mark the final collections of the beaches until next summer. With hockey season approaching, the Listowel Minor Hockey Association is kicking off a community closet to keep hockey affordable. The LMHA Community Closet, Keeping Kids in the Game, is still taking in donations of clean, gently used equipment in youth and adult sizes, as well as outgrown Cyclones gear from hoodies, jackets, shirts, and hats. Helmets and mouthguards are also being accepted, but these must be new. Becky Tenhove, Director of Sponsorships for Listowel Minor Hockey, says this is all being done at no cost for families.
2: Anyone who needs anything can come by, see what we have. We are going to keep an inventory posted on our website for after the community closet. But just to get things kicked off, just come in, see if there's anything that you guys can utilize, and then go from there.
0: Donations will be accepted at Listowel Ford, Honda, and Chrysler until Saturday at 3 p.m. The first community closet will be held at the Steve Kerr on September 8th from 5:30 to 8 p.m. And the Bank of Canada has unveiled its newest $20 bill featuring King Charles III. The vertical note is expected to be in circulation in February next year. The portrait of the king replaces his late mother, Queen Elizabeth II, who has been featured on 18 different banknotes since 1935. On the other side of the bill, it is an image of the Canadian National Vimy Memorial on the site of the 1917 Battle of Vimy Ridge in France. Canada's 13 provinces and territories are represented by their floral emblems. For these and other stories, visit our website at theranch100.com. Weather is next.
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0: Ranch weather, mainly cloudy skies this morning, chance of showers with a high 25 degrees heading into the afternoon, feeling like 31 with the Humidex. Partly cloudy skies later tonight, slight chance of showers with a low 12 overnight. Tomorrow, a mix of sun and cloud throughout the day, high 25, feeling like 29 with clear skies Saturday night and a low 12. Sunshine throughout the day on Sunday, high 25. It's currently 13 degrees in Listowel, 12 in Wingham, and 13 in Palmerston. Find your full weather forecast online at theranch100.com.
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0: Checking sports, the Toronto Blue Jays grabbed the series win, doubling up the Cleveland Guardians 6-3. The Texas Rangers blanked the Tampa Bay Rays 6-0, while the Boston Red Sox squeezed past the Baltimore Orioles 6-5. Félix Auger-Aliassime's run at the U.S. Open was short-lived. 26-year-old Canadian was taken out by Russia's Karen Khachanov 6-7, 6-3, 6-2, 6-2 in the second round. Félix hit 8 double faults and had 47 unforced errors. Despite missing practice, Toronto Argonauts quarterback Chad Kelly is still expected to play in Monday's Labor Day Classic against the Hamilton Ticats. Kelly suffered a broken toe last week against Saskatchewan, but is expected to return to practice today. Kelly this season has 3,642 yards with 24 touchdowns, 17 interceptions over 11 games. FIFA is accusing European soccer body UEFA of a smear campaign in a court filing regarding FIFA president Gianni Infantino's failed plan to sell stakes in the World Cup. Last week, the UEFA filed requests for discovery of evidence connected to Infantino's proposal in three U.S. courts. FIFA's filings on Thursday was a motion to intervene, asking the discovery process to be deferred or dropped. And that is a good sports. I'm Nick Powell.
6: Whether you're planting, spraying, or harvesting, the forecast matters. 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With an elevator near you, here's today's outlook.
0: The heat cumulative over the last 7 days is at 144.1, bringing the total since the start of the year to 2,574. In Listowel, there's been 0 inches of accumulation of rainfall the last 24 hours, with winds dead at zero. In Mitchell, there has been 0.11 inches of rainfall accumulation the last 24 hours. Winds are stalled at zero. In Wallenstein, there has been 0.03 inches of rainfall accumulation. Winds are at zero. Well, in Arthur, there has been 0 inches of accumulation of rainfall the last 24 hours. Winds are at zero.
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9: The TSX closed 541 points higher at 36,633. The S&P 500 gained 81 points to close at 7,747. The Dow Jones is up 624 points to finish the day at 53,686, while the NASDAQ closed at 26,584, 366 points higher. Crude is up 67 cents to $91 a barrel. Gold rose $105 to $4,519 an ounce. And the Canadian dollar is trading at 72 cents U.S.
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2: It is showtime, Rance Country, here on a Friday. Justin Sage would be so happy to see you right now, Cowboy Pal.
14: He sure would, sir.
2: He's finally made an appearance.
14: Yep.
2: Cowboy Pal is in studio, and that's perfect because we are going to be chatting about some farm shows here today.
14: Right in my neck. I love that. I'm not going to do that the whole show. I can't do that.
2: We're looking forward to the Woodstock Farm Show. That is Canada's largest outdoor farm show, coming up the 15th through the 17th of September. And we will have a booth set up down there.
14: Oh, yeah.
2: We are also going to be hosting the Midwestern Ontario Egg Expo again this year. And that will be returning to the Reach Center in Clinton. And then brand new this year is our Orangeville Farm Show.
14: Yeah, I mean, it's a perfect opportunity to get out there. Now, that's going to be coming up here, I believe, in 27.
2: Yeah.
14: But you definitely want to make sure that you get a booth in there while you still can. These do fill up quickly.
2: Yes, that's the thing. Nick Cadant let me know just the other day that we are rapidly filling up for both of those shows, so I figured now is the time to start talking about it. We'll fill you in throughout the show. Reach out to us now with your birthday submissions. Get those on the air for you on 7:45, and we have one final pair of tickets for the Moorefield Drags. If you want to take those home, make sure you're listening for your cue to text. 226-622-7288. If you want to be our Brainbuster champion here this morning, let's get into our question.
14: Let's go.
2: It's a good one, too, Cowboy Pal. A good one.
14: All right.
2: So, in the average household, this has reached its lifespan and needs to be replaced.
14: Ooh, all right.
2: What is it? 226-622-7288. Again, in the average household, this has reached its lifespan and needs to be replaced. What is the answer? We'll take a quick break. Steve Earle, coming up.
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16: 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The Norgan Theater is taking a short break. The Norgan Theater will be closed for the next 3 weeks while they prepare to take a little pause before heading into the fall movie season.
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0: get stuck in my head like every Friday.
1: Yeah, there's just something about Fridays. There's certain tunes we just gotta get going.
0: Guitar Town from Steve Earle here on 100.1 FM. And you're right about that, because one of the most popular answers we got this morning was the fridge.
1: Yeah.
0: As soon as I see that, I'm like,
1: clean it out.
0: Gotta play Cooper Allen at some point here today. Fridge is not the answer that we're looking for. It's a good guess, but it's not the answer. Remember, it's the average household.
1: Yes.
0: There'll be a lot of replaced refrigerators. Mm-hmm. Same goes for smoke detectors.
1: Yeah, again, every 10 years, as the fire department lets you know, you got to replace those ones. Make sure you're
0: very
1: testing
0: good
1: them.
0: Guess. Yep, not the answer we're looking for, but a great guess. And we got it quite a few times this morning. Same goes for the carbon monoxide detector.
1: Yes.
0: The cellar steps.
1: Ooh, that's a good one.
0: The cellar steps.
1: Okay.
0: It gets damp down there. That wood gets rotted, and you got to replace them. Not to mention, usually the cellar is like the oldest place in your house. So.
1: Yes.
0: We had a cold room.
1: Yeah.
0: In one of my houses.
1: Yeah. In fact, my parents' house, they've got the cold room.
0: We had like an actual cold room. Great guess. Not the answer that we're looking for this morning. It is not a deck.
1: Ooh, okay.
0: Got to replace the deck.
1: Absolutely.
0: Very good guess. Not our answer either. John Erskine chiming in here saying the HVAC system.
1: Ooh, okay.
0: Yeah.
1: Yeah.
0: 100%.
1: Absolutely.
0: You'll hear lots of ads here on the ranch about that. Yeah. Great guess. Not the answer we're looking for. And it's also not a dishcloth.
1: Ooh, okay. That's good.
0: We talked about that a while ago.
1: Yeah.
0: I swap out my sponges way more than I should.
1: Yeah, but...
0: They get the slightest bit of scent to them, and I'm like, yeah.
1: Well, at least you're doing the right thing. Because if it's a nasty sponge, you're doing more harm than good with your
0: dishes. Yeah. Probably. The windows...
1: Oh, okay.
0: The windows.
1: Yeah.
0: A lot of households have updated their windows over the last 20, 30 years here because the efficiency.
1: Yes, absolutely.
0: My goodness, you're going to save so much money on your heating and air conditioning bills when you've got efficient windows.
1: Yes.
0: Very good guess. Not the answer we're looking for either. And same goes for this. Maybe you're running the old baseboard heaters or you've got a boiler in the basement. Mm-hmm. A furnace.
1: Yeah, absolutely.
0: Furnace is a great guess. But what's even better is a furnace filter.
1: Yes.
0: Because chances are it's more pressing that you replace the furnace filter than you replace the entire furnace itself.
1: It's so simple to do.
0: Oh,
1: out with the old, in with the new.
0: We've all pulled one out before, and you see it, and you're
1: disgusting.
0: Oh, that's what I'm breathing in?
1: Yeah.
0: Great guess. Not the answer either. How about your carpet? Okay, carpet is a great guess, too.
1: All right, there we go.
0: Carpet's a good guess. It is not the answer we're looking for. And Joel with a great guess here. Microwave. It smells like popcorn. Got to get rid of it. Smells like popcorn.
1: Away she goes.
0: Great guess with microwave. Not the answer we're looking for. It's a cheaper appliance. Because of that, sometimes you're willing to bite the bullet and just replace it.
1: Absolutely.
0: Water filter.
1: Yep.
0: The Brita water filter.
1: Yeah. Anyone that says they replace it like

0: I think it's every 3 months you're supposed to.
1: What? That's how...
0: I think so.
2: Oh, my goodness.
0: Don't quote me on that, because I'm part of the... that number that just doesn't do it.
2: I thought it has a button on the top where as long as I click it and it blinks green that it's good to go.
0: I think certain Brita filters would do that.
2: Mine does that.
0: Oh.
2: I'm living that fancy Brita life.
0: I don't have a high-tech Brita filter.
2: The toaster.
0: Yeah, that's a good one.
2: The toaster's a good guess. Mm-hmm. The mattress.
0: Ooh, all right.
2: I'm in need of a new mattress. I've got to get a new one.
0: Absolutely.
2: Very good guess. Andy keeps sending me messages too, but I'm like, sweeten the pot a little, Andy. Yeah. Shingles on the roof. We did get that one.
0: Yep.
2: It's a great guess. Mm-hmm. It is not the answer that we're looking for. So let's pick it up after our news. Nick Powell, what do we have?
0: Hey, it's the long weekend. So that means OPP are going to be out and about in increased presence, making sure while you're having fun, you're doing so responsibly.
2: Okay, again, in the average home, this has reached its lifespan and needs to be replaced. What is it?
0: From the Ranch Newsroom, I'm Nick Powell. As another long weekend comes in, OPP across the province, including the West Region, will be out and making sure drivers and boaters are staying safe. Over the last 10 years, Labor Day weekend has seen more crashes and fatalities on OPP-patrolled roads, trails, and waterways than any other long weekend. Since 2015, there have been 69 crashes and 76 deaths on Labor Day and weekends, deaths mainly being attributed to impaired driving, speeding, inattentiveness, and not wearing a seatbelt. While on the water, the deaths have been the result of not wearing a life jacket. As one of the final checks of Huron Perth beaches, one has been found unsafe for swimming heading into the long weekend. Samples taken by Huron Perth Public Health have shown Asheville Township Park Beach has high bacterial results and swimming is not recommended. Sampling will be taken again today, with those results on Saturday, marking the final collections of the beaches until next summer. The Clinton Public Hospital's reeling in the support from the Clinton Raceway from this year's Legends Day. The Raceway was able to donate $71,000 to the hospital foundation after a successful day, which saw a record-setting wagering card. The hospital foundation says the Clinton Raceway's commitment to the community extends far beyond just Legends Day, but over the entire year, who have supported many different local causes, charities, and organizations, helping make the community a better place for everyone. For these and other stories, visit our website at theranch100.com. Weather is next.
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0: Ranch weather, mainly cloudy skies this morning. Chance of showers with a high 25 degrees heading into the afternoon. Feeling like 31 with the Humidex. Partly cloudy skies later tonight. Slight chance of showers with a low 12 overnight. Tomorrow, a mix of sun and cloud throughout the day. High 25, feeling like 29 with clear skies Saturday night and a low 12. Sunshine throughout the day on Sunday. High 25. It's currently 13 degrees in Listowel, 12 in Wingham, and 13 in Palmerston. Find your full weather forecast online at theranch100.com.
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0: Chugging sports, the Toronto Blue Jays pick up the series win, closing out with a 6-3 win over the Cleveland Guardians. Elsewhere, Texas shuts out the Tampa Bay Rays 6-0. Baltimore Orioles fall 6-5 to the Boston Red Sox. Felix Auger-Aliassime's run at the U.S. Open is already over. 26-year-old Canadian was taken out by his Russian opponent 6-7, 6-3, 6-2, 6-2 in the second round of action. Felix hit into 8 double faults, as well as having 47 unforced errors. And Toronto Argonauts quarterback Chad Kelly is expected to play on Monday against Hamilton, despite suffering a broken toe last week. Despite missing practice on Wednesday, Kelly is expected to be back at practice today. Kelly so far this season has 3,642 yards with 24 touchdowns, 17 interceptions over 11 games. And that is a look at sports. I'm Nick Powell.
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0: Thelma and James, alternate ending on 100.1 FM. Welcome back. Let's go through some more answers. Mm-hmm. So, in the average household, this has reached its lifespan and needs to be replaced. It's in the average household, which means it's quite a few of us who are facing this dilemma. Light bulbs.
1: Oh, man.
0: That's a great guess.
1: That's phenomenal.
0: That's a very good guess, because those are purchased with the knowing that you're going to have to replace them pretty soon.
1: And think about the ones that maybe are in your household that you just haven't replaced.
0: 100%.
1: You know, you don't really go in the room, so you don't need to replace it.
0: So that's a little bit of a hint. Yeah. This is something that needs to be replaced much more frequently than something like a refrigerator or a microwave. So it is not a crappy can opener, but that's a great guess. If you don't dry it off properly, it's going to rust.
1: Yep.
0: And then it doesn't work anymore.
1: It's not going to do you any good.
0: Yeah, I just buy the dollar store ones because I can't seem to figure out how to keep it from rusting. So every like 6 months to a year, I just throw it out and get a new one. Great guess. Not the answer we're looking for. Joel chiming in here and saying a coffee maker.
1: Well, that's a good one.
0: Well, we've been here 6 years. We've replaced ours twice.
1: Yep. Now, we have a really good one now.
0: Yeah, a really good
1: one. Like a really good one.
0: Really nice
1: so
0: one.
1: I think this one will last its test of time. But I've replaced my, personally, I've replaced my coffee maker once already, so.
0: Oh, at home?
1: Yeah.
0: Okay.
1: So.
0: And he's a hardworking man. He's rarely at home drinking coffee, so.
1: No, it's pretty much on Saturday morning. That's
0: it
1: about
0: doesn't
1: it.
0: Get used nearly as much as these
1: no,
0: ones.
1: No, this one gets used just about every day, and then if I just happen to be at my apartment, I'll have coffee on the weekend morning.
0: Okay, coffee maker's a great guess.
1: Yeah, that's really good.
0: Not the answer we're looking for. It is not your computer.
1: Okay.
0: It is not your water heater.
1: Yep.
0: It is not your fire alarms or your furnace filter. We did get those ones. It's not a tea towel.
1: Okay.
0: It's not a broom or mop.
1: Oh, yeah.
0: Those both great guesses.
1: Yeah, and you're going to need to replace those eventually. If those bristles are no good or the mop is...
0: Oh, the mops get so gross.
1: Yeah, it's disgusting. You
0: they
1: gotta
0: get
1: replace,
0: so gross.
1: Yeah, pay attention to those stuff.
0: Doorknobs.
1: All right.
0: Doorknobs coming through now. That from Mike. Great guess, Mike. Not the answer we're looking for either. Even more disposable than that.
1: Yeah.
0: So disposable that you're supposed to replace this every year.
1: In fact, when my mom came to visit me, she was horrified. And she immediately bought me this.
0: Okay.
1: It had to be done. She was mortified.
0: So something that should be replaced every year, the average household, it has reached the end of its lifespan and needs to be replaced. So what could it be? Apparently, Cowboy Pal's mom was not happy with his.
1: Well, she went ahead.
0: He wasn't having it. Okay, Dawson Gray here. This one's going to hurt on 100.1 FM.

0: 100.1 FM. Welcome back. Let's see what we've got now. I think that we're in the right direction here.
1: All right.
0: Bath mat.
1: Oh, 100%.
0: Those get gross.
1: Yeah, disgusting.
0: The bath mat.
1: Yep.
0: Very good guess. Not the answer we're looking for. The toilet brush.
1: Mm-hmm.
0: The toilet brush also gets very gross. Not the answer we're looking for. It's not a plunger either.
1: Yep.
0: But we're in the right room.
1: Yes.
0: We are officially in the right room here, Ranch Country. So what could it be? Again, supposed to replace it once a year. It's not a calendar. That's very clever.
1: that's good, though.
0: Very clever. Like you that. Do replace those once a year. Mm-hmm. No, it's not a calendar. It is in the bathroom.
1: Mm-hmm.
0: So now we know what room it's in. Needs to be replaced usually about once a year. And Nick Pell's mother was not having it.
1: Nope. When she was staying for the weekend and she saw it, and first thing she said is, nope, we are going out right now and buying a new one.
0: 226-622-7288. Looking at our text message line right now. A couple people do have it. Mm-hmm. If you're confident, give us a ring here. Michael Ray, Holy Water on 100.1 FM.

0: Good morning, The Ranch.
1: Good morning.
0: Hello, Kim. How are you?
1: I'm good. How are you?
0: I'm doing pretty good, Nick Powell.
2: Fantastic as always, sir.
0: Oh, yeah, I took the hat off.
1: Yeah, you're going to have to put a picture of Nick on. Oh, you have to get a picture of him on Facebook.
2: It's tough to wear a headset and the hat at the same time.
0: He's got his headphones on. Yeah. He needs to be able to hear you.
1: I know, but...
0: That's funny. As I was outing you for not wearing it, she was in the midst of saying how much she wants to see it.
2: Yeah.
0: So we'll have to get a photo at some point here, Kim.
1: Did you get your answer yet?
0: Looking at our text message line, looks like quite a few people have it, but you're the first person giving us a ring, and that's how we like to wrap up the game. So what do you got?
1: Shower curtain liner or shower curtain?
0: It's the shower curtain. No need to get so technical. Mm-hmm. It's the shower curtain. That's what we're looking for here this morning. Got to replace that once a year, but the average household right now has been using the same shower curtain for 3 years.
2: Yep.
0: Ken confirms.
2: Yep. I got a harsh lesson from my mother.
1: We have a cloth one. Yeah, we have a cloth one, but we replaced the liner.
0: Oh, you have a cloth one, so you can like put it in the washing machine?
1: Yeah, and then you have a liner. Yeah.
0: Yeah. Mm-hmm. I think this is more for those of us who just use one plastic shower curtain that we bought from Dollarama.
1: Yeah.
0: So, yes, very well done. Shower curtain is exactly what we were looking for this morning. You are a Brainbuster champion, Kim.
1: Thank you.
0: Thank
1: you.
0: Still
1: waiting for that picture.
0: I will send the picture your way, all right?
1: Okay.
0: Okay, Kim. Talk to you soon.
1: All right.
0: Bye-bye.
1: All right. Bye.
0: And there we go. We got ourselves a Brainbuster champion, Nick Powell.
2: Yes, indeed.
0: Kim Fisher, she figured it out. Shower curtain. That's what we were looking for. And we will have another question for you Monday morning.
2: Tuesday morning. Beat you to it.
0: You knew I was going to do that.
2: I knew you were going to do it. I was waiting
0: You were
2: for
0: waiting.
2: It. Yeah.
0: Oh, my goodness. All right. Now, everyone, take a look at your shower curtain. See if it needs to be replaced.
2: Replace it.
0: The Judds have mercy on the ranch.

0: Burge and Pal.
1: The best start to my day.
0: On the ranch.
2: Help wanted. Your next job could be here. This is the Ranch Country Career Corner.
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0: Emerson Drive here on the ranch, and it's time. Nick Powell's going to get us into our news. 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As far as the weather today, there is a good chance that we're going to see some showers beginning later on this afternoon or early this evening. A high of 25, dipping down to 12 tonight. Chance for more showers, but it is going to be a beautiful weekend. A mix of sun and cloud tomorrow, a high of 25, and sunny on Sunday, a high of 25.
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2: From the Ranch Newsroom, I'm Nick Powell. As another long weekend comes in, OPP across the province, including in the West region, will be out and about making sure drivers and boaters are staying safe. Over the last 10 years, Labor Day weekends have been seeing more crashes and fatalities on OPP-patrolled roads, trails, and waterways than any other long weekend. Since 2015, there has been 69 crashes and 76 deaths on Labor Day weekends. These deaths have mainly been attributed to impaired driving, speeding, inattentiveness, and not wearing a seatbelt. The water, the deaths have been the result of not wearing a life jacket. OPP say the choices we make have an impact. To save a life or take one. As power outages swept Midwestern Ontario on Thursday, here on Perth Public Health is reminding everyone the importance to have food and water backups when outages occur. Robin Brady has more.
3: When the power is out, refrigerators and freezers, as well as equipment like water pumps and treatment systems for private wells, will stop working. This can lead to foodborne illnesses if foods are not kept at safe temperatures. Public health officials say your fridge and freezer door should be closed as much as possible. Use a thermometer if available to check food temperatures. Never taste food to determine if it's safe. And for safe water, test your well water as soon as possible after an outage. From the Ranch Newsroom, I'm Robin Brady.
2: With hockey season approaching, the Listwell Minor Hockey Association is kicking off a community closet to keep hockey affordable. The LMHA Community Closet, keeping kids in the game, is still taking in donations of clean, gently used equipment in youth to adult sizes, as well as outgrown Cyclones gear from hoodies, jackets, shirts, and hats. Helmets and mouthguards are also being accepted, but must be new. Becky Tenhove, Director of Sponsorships for Listwell Minor Hockey, says this is all being done at no cost for families.
4: Anyone who needs anything can come by, see what we have. We are going to keep an inventory posted on our website for after the community closet. But just to get things kicked off, just come in, see if there's anything that you guys can utilize, and then go from there.
2: Donations will be accepted at Listwell Ford, Honda, and Chrysler until Saturday at 3 p.m., The first community closet will be held at the Steve Kerr on September 8th from 5:30 to 8 p.m. The Clinton Public Hospital is reeling in the support from the Clinton Raceway from this year's Legends Day. The Raceway was able to donate $71,000 to the hospital foundation after a successful day, which saw a record-setting wagering card. The hospital foundation says the Clinton Raceway's commitment to the community extends beyond just Legends Day. Over the entire year, who have supported many different local causes, charities, and organizations, helping to make the community a better place for everyone. The Bank of Canada has unveiled the newest $20 bill featuring King Charles III. The vertical note's expected to be in circulation in February of next year. The portrait of the king replaces his late mother, Queen Elizabeth II, who has been featured on 18 different banknotes since 1935. On the other side of the bill is an image of the Canadian National Vimy Memorial on the site of the 1917 Battle of Vimy Ridge in France. Canada's 13 provinces and territories are represented by their floral emblems. For these and other stories, visit our website at theranch100.com. Weather is next.
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2: Ranch weather, mainly cloudy skies this morning. Chance of showers with a high 25 degrees heading into the afternoon. Feeling like 31 with the Humidex. Partly cloudy skies later tonight. Slight chance of showers with a low 12 overnight. Tomorrow, a mix of sun and cloud throughout the day. High 25, feeling like 29, with clear skies Saturday night and a low 12. Sunshine throughout the day on Sunday. High 25. It's currently 13 degrees in Listowel, 12 in Wingham, and 13 in Palmerston. Find your full weather forecast online at theranch100.com.
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2: Checking sports, the Toronto Blue Jays grabbed the series win, doubling up the Cleveland Guardians 6-3. Texas Rangers blank the Tampa Bay Rays 6-0, while the Boston Red Sox squeeze past the Baltimore Orioles 6-5. Felix Auger-Aliassime's run at the U.S. Open was short-lived. 26-year-old Canadian was taken out by Russia's Karen Khachanov 6-7, 6-3, 6-2, 6-2 in the second round. Felix hit 8 double faults and had 47 unforced errors. Despite missing practice, Toronto Argonauts quarterback Chad Kelly is still expected to play in Monday's Labor Day Classic against the Hamilton Ticats. Kelly suffered a broken toe last week against Saskatchewan, but is expected to return to practice today. Kelly this season has 3,642 yards with 24 touchdowns, 17 interceptions over 11 games. FIFA is accusing European soccer body UEFA of a smear campaign in a court filing regarding FIFA president Gianni Infantino's failed plan to sell stakes in the World Cup. Last week, the UEFA filed requests for discovery of evidence connected to Infantino's proposal in three U.S. courts. FIFA's filings on Thursday was a motion to intervene, asking the discovery process to be deferred or dropped. And that is a good sports. I'm Nick Powell.
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0: Right Rage Country. Welcome back. 7:15. Burge and Powell in studio with you. Or should I say, Cowboy Powell in studio.
1: Good to see you, sir.
0: A lot of folks reaching out wanting that picture, so we'll get that posted shortly.
1: That, yeah.
0: Coming up in this hour, though, we got to get to our good news file brought to you by Van Allen Insurance. Mm-hmm. Just another reminder to reach out to us with your birthday submissions now, even if they're coming up Saturday, Sunday, or Monday for that matter. We will get them on the air today and then also leave them for Dave Saturday morning.
1: Yeah, that's the best part about our Fridays when we tackle those birthdays is we do more than just today. We'll tackle what we got there for you.
0: Speaking of Saturday morning, another edition of your All About Real Estate show this weekend mm-hmm. with Ellen Bacher. Make sure to get your questions and topics of discussion into us at theranch100.com. And let's get back into the ranch country. Luke Bryan on the way. Blake Shelton here. Purple Irises on the ranch.
2: But if someone comes along and tries to love you like I love you, don't know what I'd do, don't want to lose.

0: Luke Bryan on 100.1 FM, Virgin Pal with you. Time for a morning laugh. You ready?
1: Let's go. Who do we got?
0: I need this today. It's Jim Gaffigan.
1: Hey.
0: Here's Jim on the hottest season of the year.
2: It's so weird to be places where summer is the enemy. I was like, in the Southwest, they talk about summer like it's an ex-lover they never want to see again.
3: We gotta get out of here before summer gets here. Last year, I couldn't leave my house when summer was here.
2: You ever notice the further north you go, the more obsessed people are with summer? Like, in February, I was in Bangor, Maine, and everyone was talking about summer. Everyone I met, they're like, you gotta come back during summer. You gotta come back. Which is a strange way to greet someone. Hi, how are you? Come back later. And it was everyone. You gotta come back during summer. You gotta, yeah, but I'm here now. Just make sure you come back. I didn't want to come the first time. But I love how northern cities sell summer. They're like, summer here is unbelievable. It's perfect. For 1/12 of the year, it's ideal. Otherwise, it's a tundra filled with alcoholism and depression. But for those 13 odd days, it's worth it.
0: To be fair, he's not really wrong.
1: Yeah, honestly.
0: We look forward to what little bit of summer we get every single year. And then for the next 8 months, we complain about the weather or look forward to the summer.
1: Yeah, all we're doing is talking about summertime. Can't wait to get out in the summertime. It'll be such a bad winter. It's like, I'm not taking a single day summer for granted kind of thing.
0: Even when fall starts, it's not, oh, it's fall. It's, oh, I wasted my summer. I wasted
1: honestly,
0: my summer.
1: It's just the sadness that envelops you. You know, you're supposed to be optimistic. It's fall. The weather's decent and all that. And then it's just, I didn't do enough this summer.
0: It's coming. Traffic and weather is also on the way. Don't go anywhere.
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10: Hi, this is Dina Carter.
11: Isn't it time to find out about traffic and weather yet?
12: Ranch traffic, mainly cloudy skies this morning. Chance of showers with a high 25 degrees heading into the afternoon. Roads are bare and wet with clear visibility. Wellington Road 10 between Concession Road 6 and Concession Road 8 in Mapleton will be closed as culvert replacement work takes place. The road will be closed for around 3 months for the project.
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0: 26 cents from the Wilkinsons on 100.1 FM. Have our list of brainbuster champs. Mm-hmm. Big thanks to everyone who chimed in. The answer we were looking for this morning was shower curtain.
1: Yep.
0: Got to replace that once a year. At least you're supposed to. Most of us, we've been sitting on ours for 3 years.
1: Yeah, we have.
0: Buzz Robbie texted and he's like, man, sales of shower curtains are going to go through the roof this weekend.
1: Damn right they will.
0: Kim Fisher gave us a ring. Great job, Kim. And Kyle is a Brainbuster champion this morning. Tristone, very well done. Doug Kellum, great job right as on. Well. And Levi had the answer this morning. Nick Muhlenstein back in our list this morning. Great job, Nick. And Sarah is also a Brainbuster champion. Josh had the answer this morning. Matt Burlett also figured it out. And Dale is in the winner's circle. Marlene, very well done. Thanks for playing. And so good to see this name on our list, Mickey.
1: Love it.
0: Mr. Mickey.
1: Yeah.
0: Thanks so much for playing. Mansell had the answer this morning as well. Great job, Mansell. Mm-hmm. Tim is a Brainbuster champion. Connie Gibson figured it out.
1: Nice.
0: The very first person with the answer this morning was Isaac Poot.
1: All right.
0: Great job, Isaac. Donna had the answer. Deanna is also a Brainbuster champion. And finally, John Erskine rounding at our list.
1: Well, we got a few on Facebook. You did mention Connie Gibson. She also correctly got it on the Facebook page there. Murray Townsend, a Brainbuster champion. So is Billy Sawyer.
0: All right. Good stuff. Well, thanks so much for sending your answers in. Just some fun to be had in the morning before we get into the show. So we'll have another question for you on Tuesday morning. Got it right that time, Nick Powell.
1: Well done.
0: I could feel your eyeballs on me.
1: Yep, I was waiting for it.
0: What do we have?
1: Well, as we head into the long weekend, public health just saying they've done some testing. Only one beach has been found that they don't recommend swimming. As usual, they are going to do testing here again today and expect those results on Saturday. It is the final testing of the season there for them.
0: Okay, sitting at 13 degrees right now. Our high is 25.
1: From the Ranch Newsroom, I'm Nick Powell. A driver has been charged to crash with a downed tree after driving past a road closure sign. Following the storm on Wednesday, Stratford police were called to the crash at 6:30 a.m. on September 3rd on Perth Road 113, which was marked as closed, and

0: signage in place. Driver had gone around the closure sign at line 26, eventually hitting a fallen tree on the roadway. There were no reported injuries with airbags deployed and the vehicle window smashed. Driver was charged with driving on a closed roadway. In one of the final checks of Huron Perth beaches, one has been found unsafe for swimming heading into the long weekend. Samples taken by Huron Perth Public Health have shown Asheville Township Park Beach with high bacterial results, and swimming is not recommended. Sampling will be taken again today, with those results on Saturday, which will mark the final collections of the beaches until next summer. As power outages swept Midwestern Ontario on Thursday, Huron Perth Public Health is reminding everyone the importance to have food and water backups when outages occur. When the power is out, refrigerators and freezers, as well as equipment like water pumps and treatment systems for private wells, this can lead to foodborne illnesses if foods are not kept at safe temperatures. Public Health says your fridge and freezer doors should be closed as much as possible. Use a thermometer, if available, to check food temperatures. Never taste food to determine if it's safe. And for safe water, to test your well water as soon as possible after an outage. For these and other stories, visit our website at theranch100.com. Weather is next.
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0: Ranch weather, mainly cloudy skies this morning. Chance of showers with a high 25 degrees heading into the afternoon, feeling like 31 with the Humidex. Partly cloudy skies later tonight, slight chance of showers with a low 12 overnight. Tomorrow, a mix of sun and cloud throughout the day, high 25, feeling like 29, with clear skies Saturday night and a low 12. Sunshine throughout the day on Sunday, high 25. It's currently 13 degrees in Listowel, 12 in Wingham, and 13 in Palmerston. Find your full weather forecast online at theranch100.com.
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0: Chugging sports, the Toronto Blue Jays pick up the series win, closing out with a 6-3 win over the Cleveland Guardians. Elsewhere, Texas shuts out the Tampa Bay Rays 6-0. Baltimore Orioles fall 6-5 to the Boston Red Sox. Félix Auger-Aliassime's run at the U.S. Open is already over. 26-year-old Canadian was taken out by his Russian opponent 6-7, 6-3, 6-2, 6-2 in the second round of action. Félix hit into 8 double faults, as well as having 47 unforced errors. And Toronto Argonauts quarterback Chad Kelly is expected to play on Monday against Hamilton, despite suffering a broken toe last week. Despite missing practice on Wednesday, Kelly is expected to be back at practice today. Kelly so far this season has 3,642 yards with 24 touchdowns, 17 interceptions over 11 games. And that is a look at sports. I'm Nick Powell.
4: Nothing beats the sights.
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4: 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Of race day at Hanover Raceway.
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0: Morgan Wall and I got better here on 100.1 FM. Going to get into our good news file in just a minute, but I got our buddy Justin Sage in the line, and he wants to see, or at least wants to chat with Cowboy Pal. All right, Nick Pal's with us now. So Cowboy Pal is officially in studio.
1: Yes, I am.
0: Okay. Justin Sage, you were the first one to encounter Cowboy Pal, right?
2: I was.
1: He enjoyed a few pints, he did.
2: It's the Carey Price in him.
1: The Carey Price, yeah. I like that.
0: Yeah, exactly, yeah. Damn near poked your eye with the brim of his hat, right?
2: Yeah, it was all good. He was a lovable guy.
1: That's what I do when I have a few of those.
0: Well, Cowboy Pal, Justin Sage would like to give away a pair of Blue Jays tickets here.
1: Of course he does. He's a great man.
0: And you said the game is next Friday, September 11th?
2: September 11th, and actually, if they get there early, it's the old retro duffel bag day.
0: Oh, very nice. Cool. Very cool.
2: But, like, it's been nuts. I know for some of the jerseys, you're there for, like, 4 hours. So.
0: Yeah, I get it.
1: The thing they were doing was the Ernie Hockey sweaters.
0: Yep.
1: A couple months ago. My buddy and his dad got in line at, like, 2 p.m. for a 7 o'clock game.
0: I still have my Blue Jays slow pitch bag that came out of a box of Labatt Blue.
1: Nice.
0: Oh, yeah. It's better days. Okay, well, Justin, I guess we'll put out that cue to call then for anyone who wants to go to the game, and then we'll send their information off to you.
2: Right on. On September 29th,
0: yes.
2: I was talking to the guys up at Tipsy Fox, and there's going to be a Gavin McKenna jersey and a Nick Suzuki jersey up for grabs.
1: Nice.
2: And, I know there's been a lot of trash talk between Leafs and Habs fans. They're doing cheap beer. They're doing cheap food. And I know I've already reserved a table for 20.
0: Nice. Yeah, I have. Right. I've given Nick Powell a few of the details, not much. And this will kind of be the first time we've chatted about it on air. Mm-hmm. But yes, it is open, right? We're hoping to see as many Leafs and Habs fans down there as possible.
2: Yep, wide open. And then after this, we've been talking, and they're going to do like a Molson watch party with an alumni down the road.
0: Very cool.
1: Awesome.
0: Very cool. So just for anyone out there in ranch country, if you're a big hockey fan or you just want to come hang with a bunch of dummies like us,
1: and
0: mark the 29th on your calendar. That's opening night. Leafs vs. Habs will be at the Tipsy Fox. Justin Sage.
2: I would definitely get a table. I would definitely call and get a table.
1: Yeah, get all your red, white, and blue jerseys. We'd love to see you.
0: All right, Justin. Appreciate it, buddy. We'll reach out to you with this information here.
2: Thanks, guys.
0: What a beauty he is.
1: Mm-hmm.
0: So, let's put out that cue to text.
1: Yeah.
0: If you want to head to see the Blue Jays in action next Friday, September 11th, first and last name and Jays right now, send it off to 226-622-7288. Hi, women. The Chain on the Ranch.

0: Cooper Allen, The Fridge on 100.1 FM. You knew I was going
1: to
0: play it.
1: Damn right. On a Friday, we have to.
0: Want to send a big shout out to Joel Hill. We had quite a few texts here for the Blue Jays tickets, but Joel, you are headed to the game on Friday, September 11th. So thanks so much for reaching out, and a big thanks to our buddy Justin Sage. He does this all the time.
1: He's the man.
0: Yep, sure is. And like he said, September the 29th, it's an open invitation. Come down to Tipsy Fox for our watch party, Leafs versus Habs. The room's going to be split down the middle.
1: Yeah, we're just going to have two sides of the tables. They're going to be really rowdy at certain times and really quiet at other times, depending on what side of the table you're on.
0: It should be a lot of fun. Big shout out to Justin for putting it together. Again, Joel Hill, you are our winner for the Blue Jays tickets. That coming up September 11th. Still to come, we're going to give you a cue to text for our final pair of Moorfield Drag tickets. We'll wait until after our 8 a.m. news to do that. 7:52 already. Nick's got your traffic and weather right after this. Then we'll hear from Tennille Towns.
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9: Isn't it time to find out about traffic and weather yet?
10: Ranch traffic, mainly cloudy skies this morning. Chance of showers with a high 25 degrees heading into the afternoon. Roads are bare and wet with clear visibility. Wellington Road 10 between Concession Road 6 and Concession Road 8 in Mapleton will be closed as culvert replacement work takes place. The road will be closed for around 3 months for the project.
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1: Hockey season's approaching, and that can mean it's pretty expensive for you and the family and the kids and all that, but Listowel Minor Hockey is doing their part. If you have got gently used hockey gear, you can drop it off at the Revell Groups. That's Listowel Honda, Ford, and Chrysler. They'll take it off to you until about 3 o'clock tomorrow, and then coming up on Tuesday at the Steve Kerr, they are going to be allowing families to come in, grab what they need.
0: Oh, that's so
1: that
0: awesome.
1: Way, you're saving some money, getting your kid ready for hockey season.
0: That is so cool.
1: Huge shout out to Listowel Minor Hockey for making this happen.
0: Yep, that is amazing. A big shout out as well, actually, to the team at Zara Insurance, because I know they do their helmet drive
1: yes.
0: every single year as well.
1: Mm-hmm.
0: So reach out to Sean McKechnie and the team there. They might still have some, you never know. We'll be back after this.
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1: From the Ranch Newsroom, I'm Nick Powell. A driver has been charged who crashed with a downed tree after driving past a road closure sign. Following the storm on Wednesday, Stratford police were called to a crash at 6:30 a.m. on September 3rd on Perth Road 113, which was marked as closed and signage in place. The driver had gone around the closure sign at line 26, eventually hitting a fallen tree on the roadway. There were no reported injuries, with airbags deployed, the vehicle's windshield being smashed. The driver has been charged with driving on a closed roadway. As power outages swept Midwestern Ontario on Thursday, here on Perth Public Health is reminding everyone the importance to have food and water backups when the outages occur. Robin Brady has the details.
3: When the power is out, refrigerators and freezers, as well as equipment like water pumps and treatment systems for private wells, will stop working. This can lead to foodborne illnesses if foods are not kept at safe temperatures. Public health officials say your fridge and freezer door should be closed as much as possible. Use a thermometer if available to check food temperatures. Never taste food to determine if it's safe. And for safe water, test your well water as soon as possible after an outage. From the Ranch Newsroom, I'm Robin Brady.
1: In one of the final checks of Huron Perth beaches, one has been found unsafe for swimming heading into the long weekend. Samples taken by Huron Perth Public Health have shown Ashfield Township Park Beach with high bacterial results, and swimming is not recommended. Sampling will be taken again today, with those results on Saturday, which will mark the final collections of the beaches until next summer. With hockey season approaching, the Listowel Minor Hockey Association is kicking off a community closet to keep hockey affordable. The LMHA Community Closet, keeping kids in the game, is still taking in donations of clean, gently used equipment in youth and adult sizes, as well as outgrown Cyclones gear from hoodies, jackets, shirts, and hats. Helmets and mouthguards are also being accepted, but these must be new. Becky Tenhove, Director of Sponsorships for Listowel Minor Hockey, says this is all being done at no cost for families.
4: Anyone who needs anything can come by, see what we have. We are going to keep an inventory posted on our website for after the community closet. But just to get things kicked off, just come in, see if there's anything that you guys can utilize, and then go from there.
1: Donations will be accepted at Listowel Ford, Honda, and Chrysler until Saturday at 3 p.m. The first community closet will be held at the Steve Kerr on September 8th from 5:30 to 8 p.m. And the Bank of Canada has unveiled its newest $20 bill featuring King Charles III. The vertical note is expected to be in circulation in February next year. The portrait of the king replaces his late mother, Queen Elizabeth II, who has been featured on 18 different banknotes since 1935. On the other side of the bill, it is an image of the Canadian National Vimy Memorial on the site of the 1917 Battle of Vimy Ridge in France. Canada's 13 provinces and territories are represented by their floral emblems. For these and other stories, visit our website at theranch100.com. Weather is next.
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1: branch weather, mainly cloudy skies this morning. Chance of showers with a high 25 degrees heading into the afternoon. Feeling like 31 with the Humidex. Partly cloudy skies later tonight. Slight chance of showers with a low 12 overnight. Tomorrow, a mix of sun and cloud throughout the day. High 25, feeling like 29 with clear skies Saturday night and a low 12. Sunshine throughout the day on Sunday. High 25. It's currently 13 degrees in Listowel, 12 in Wingham, and 13 in Palmerston. Find your full weather forecast online at theranch100.com.
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1: Checking sports, the Toronto Blue Jays grabbed the series win, doubling up the Cleveland Guardians 6-3. Texas Rangers blank the Tampa Bay Rays 6-0, while the Boston Red Sox squeeze past the Baltimore Orioles 6-5. Felix Auger-Aliassime's run at the U.S. Open was short-lived. 26-year-old Canadian was taken out by Russia's Karen Khachanov 6-7, 6-3, 6-2, 6-2 in the second round. Felix hit 8 double faults and had 47 unforced errors. Despite missing practice, Toronto Argonauts quarterback Chad Kelly is still expected to play in Monday's Labor Day Classic against the Hamilton Ticats. Kelly suffered a broken toe last week against Saskatchewan, but is expected to return to practice today. Kelly this season has 3,642 yards with 24 touchdowns, 17 interceptions over 11 games. FIFA is accusing European soccer body UEFA of a smear campaign in a court filing regarding FIFA president Gianni Infantino's failed plan to sell stakes in the World Cup. Last week, the UEFA filed requests for discovery of evidence connected to Infantino's proposal in three U.S. courts. FIFA's filings on Thursday was a motion to intervene, asking the discovery process to be deferred or dropped. And that is a good sports. I'm Nick Powell.
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0: Tucker Wetmore on the ranch, Burge and Powell in studio. It's just after 8 a.m. Mm-hmm. Birthdays are coming up.
1: Absolutely, and we want your submissions. And, of course, it's Friday heading into the long weekend. Friday, Saturday, Sunday, Monday. We're tackling those birthdays here this morning.
0: We did not yet do our cue to text for our final pair of Moorfield drag tickets. That is coming up here as well, so make sure you've got your phone ready. We'll also fill you in on a few events going on this weekend. For now, Tay Bay on 100.1 FM, The Ranch.

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1: Is it that time already, Nick Dowell?
2: Time to be flying when you're having fun.
1: We're going to get some birthdays going here, and if you do have a submission, just call or text us now, and I'm sure we can get it on the air before we wrap up here. Mm-hmm. First on our list, want to wish a very happy birthday to Whitney Cumming. She's turning 44 years old. Very funny gal. You know her from Two Broke Girls. She's the creator of that show. Also does quite a bit of stand-up comedy. Mm-hmm. Next, a happy birthday going out to Max Greenfield. He is Schmidt on the show New Girl. A very happy birthday going out to Wes Bentley, turning 48. He was Kevin Costner's son, Jamie Dutton, on Yellowstone, the one we don't like. Next, a very happy birthday going out to Mark Ronson, turning 51 years old. Biggest hit, of course, was Uptown Funk. Mm-hmm. John DiMaggio, turning 58 years old. He's Bender on Futurama, or at least he was before they replaced him. Mm-hmm. Mike Piazza, turning 58 years old, retired MLB Hall of Famer. Damon Wayans, one of the Wayans brothers. Yep. He, of course, was on In Living Color, My Wife and Kids, The Last Boy Scout, and he is Major Payne. Mm-hmm. Loved Major Payne. Next, a very happy birthday going out to Tom Watson, one of the all-time greats on the links, turning 77 years old. As far as locals, anybody come through, Nick Powell?
2: Looks like we got a few to get down here into today. We'll kick it off here first. Want to wish a big happy 40th birthday here this morning to Brianna Schneidel here today. Lori, Charlotte, and Olivia reaching out. Want to wish you a very happy 40th birthday here today.
1: Happy birthday, Brianna, from us at the ranch.
2: And then coming in for a birthday here tomorrow. Well, she listens all day, not by choice, but still convinced that she does love the ranch. A happy second birthday out to Gertie Girl. Yes, she is a dog.
1: All right, good stuff. That's awesome. Any other submissions?
2: Looks like that might be all that we got here.
1: Okay, well, if we missed anyone, just reach out now. We'll get that on the air for you. Traffic and weather is coming up right after the break. So is Blake Shelton.
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7: Hi, this is Little Big Town.
8: Isn't it time to find out about traffic and weather yet?
9: Ranch traffic, mainly cloudy skies this morning. Chance of showers with a high 25 degrees heading into the afternoon. Roads are bare and wet with clear visibility. Burlington Road 10 between Concession Road 6 and Concession Road 8 in Mapleton will be closed as culvert replacement work takes place. The road will be closed for around 3 months for the project.
10: Turn up the country. Yeah. 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

0: Okay, it's that time. Nick Powell is going to get us into our news. What do we have?
1: Let's have some fun this long weekend, but let's make sure we're doing so safely. Whether you're in the car, on the trail, or on the boat, OPP, they gonna find you. You knew it was coming.
0: It's this, like... It's this air you have about you while you're wearing that hat.
1: You can go have fun now, but make sure.
0: Hands on the hips, Ranch Country. He's laying down the law
1: here. We had Mounties here on this side of Midwestern Ontario. They find you.
0: Oh, John Wayne would be so proud. We'll be back.
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1: From the Ranch Newsroom, I'm Nick Powell. As another long weekend comes in, OPP across the province, including the West Region, will be out and making sure drivers and boaters are staying safe. Over the last 10 years, Labor Day weekend has seen more crashes and fatalities on OPP-patrolled roads, trails, and waterways than any other long weekend. Since 2015, there have been 69 crashes and 76 deaths on Labor Day and weekends. Deaths mainly being attributed to impaired driving, speeding, inattentiveness, and not wearing a seatbelt. While on the water, the deaths have been the result of not wearing a life jacket. As one of the final checks of Huron Perth beaches, one has been found unsafe for swimming heading into the long weekend. Samples taken by Huron Perth Public Health have shown Asheville Township Park Beach has high bacterial results, and swimming is not recommended. Sampling will be taken again today, with those results on Saturday, marking the final collections of the beaches until next summer. And the Clinton Public Hospital's reeling in the support from the Clinton Raceway from this year's Legends Day. The Raceway was able to donate $71,000 to the hospital foundation after a successful day, which saw a record-setting wagering card. The hospital foundation says the Clinton Raceway's commitment to the community extends far beyond just Legends Day, but over the entire year, who have supported many different local causes, charities, and organizations, helping make the community a better place for everyone. For these and other stories, visit our website at theranch100.com. Weather is next.
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1: Ranch weather, mainly cloudy skies this morning. Chance of showers with a high 25 degrees heading into the afternoon, feeling like 31 with the humidex. Partly cloudy skies later tonight, slight chance of showers with a low 12 overnight. Tomorrow, a mix of sun and cloud throughout the day, high 25, feeling like 29 with clear skies Saturday night and a low 12. Sunshine throughout the day on Sunday, high 25. It's currently 13 degrees in Listowel, 12 in Wingham, and 13 in Palmerston. Find your full weather forecast online at theranch100.com.
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1: Chugging sports, the Toronto Blue Jays pick up the series win, closing out with a 6-3 win over the Cleveland Guardians. Elsewhere, Texas shuts out the Tampa Bay Rays 6-0. Baltimore Orioles fall 6-5 to the Boston Red Sox. Félix Auger-Aliassime's run at the U.S. Open is already over. 26-year-old Canadian was taken out by his Russian opponent 6-7, 6-3, 6-2, 6-2 in the second round of action. Félix hit into 8 double faults, as well as having 47 unforced errors. And Toronto Argonauts quarterback Chad Kelly is expected to play on Monday against Hamilton, despite suffering a broken toe last week. Despite missing practice on Wednesday, Kelly is expected to be back at practice today. Kelly so far this season has 3,642 yards with 24 touchdowns, 17 interceptions over 11

0: games. And that is a look at sports. I'm Nick Powell.
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0: Stephen Lee Olson on 100.1 FM. Let's do it, Nick Bell. Our cue to text here for some Moorfield drag tickets.
1: Yeah, this is going to be coming up here September 26th. It gets bigger and better every year. They've got camping sites opened up this year that
0: yes,
1: you can be
0: do.
1: Set up there at the Driscoll Farm on Friday and just be ready to go for a full day of fun on the Saturday.
0: Yeah, there's even food on site.
1: Yeah.
0: I mean, it's an all-day affair. You don't want to miss it. In fact, when we chatted with Tim, he told us they went into like 11 p.m., something like that. So,
1: yeah. Make sure you're ready to have some fun that day.
0: They get the lights out. It's a big event. And if you want to be there, shoot us a text right now with your first and last name and drags, and we will pick one person and hook them up with the tickets. Again, a big thanks to Tim Bates for doing this for us.
1: Mm-hmm.
0: If you want any other information on the Moorfield Drags, check out their social media page. Carolyn Don Johnson, Simple Life on the Ranch.

0: Reba McEntire here on 100.1 FM and Virgin Pal with you, 8:45. Big thanks again to everyone who sent their text messages in here. These drag tickets are going to Sean Farrell.
1: All right.
0: Sean Farrell. Mm-hmm. Sean, congratulations. Your tickets are here in studio, 185 Wallace Avenue North. A big thanks again to Tim Bates, who hooked us up with those tickets. I'm sure there are still some available. If you want to get yours, Absolutely. Make sure that you are following the Moorfield Drags on social media. In the meantime, 8:46 here, so we'll take a quick break. Traffic and weather is on the way. Nick will get us into our final newscast of the morning. In the meantime, Griffin Palmer and Thomas Rhett.
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11: Hi, this is Trace Adkins. Isn't it time to find out about traffic and weather yet?
12: Ranch traffic, mainly cloudy skies this morning. Chance of showers with a high 25 degrees heading into the afternoon. Roads are bare and wet with clear visibility. Wellington Road 10 between Concession Road 6 and Concession Road 8 in Mapleton will be closed as culvert replacement work takes place. The road will be closed for around 3 months for the project.
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0: Heart of X's from Griffin Palmer. It's on the ranch, and it's 9:01. Let's get into our news. Any news or traffic tips are always welcome. Your eyes and our ears out there on the roads, 226-622-7288 to reach us here in studio. Listowel Minor Hockey is holding their community closet for hockey gear. Nick filled us in earlier, but he'll have details in this newscast as well. Don't go anywhere. News is brought to you by 10 Pass Decor in downtown Listowel, where the welcome mat is always out for you.
1: From the Ranch Newsroom, I'm Nick Powell. A driver has been charged to crash with a downed tree after driving past a road closure sign. Following the storm on Wednesday, Stratford police were called to the crash at 6:30 a.m. on September 3rd on Perth Road 113, which was marked as closed and signage in place. Driver had gone around the closure sign at line 26, eventually hitting a fallen tree on the roadway. There were no reported injuries with airbags deployed and the vehicle window smashed. Driver was charged with driving on a closed roadway. In one of the final checks of Huron Perth beaches, one has been found unsafe for swimming heading into the long weekend. Samples taken by Huron Perth Public Health have shown Ashfield Township Park Beach with high bacterial results, and swimming is not recommended. Sampling will be taken again today, with those results on Saturday, which will mark the final collections of the beaches until next summer. As power outages swept Midwestern Ontario on Thursday, Huron Perth Public Health is reminding everyone the importance to have food and water backups when outages occur. When the power is out, refrigerators and freezers, as well as equipment like water pumps and treatment systems for private wells, this can lead to foodborne illnesses if foods are not kept at safe temperatures. Public Health says your fridge and freezer doors should be closed as much as possible. Use a thermometer, if available, to check food temperatures. Never taste food to determine if it's safe. And for safe water, to test your well water as soon as possible after an outage. For these and other stories, visit our website at theranch100.com.
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0: 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Just jumping in for a quick second to let you know, if you want to support the Listowel Legion, then starting up again on September 10th, Catch the Ace returns. 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

0: Chase McCoy on 100.1 FM, 935. Just jumping in for a quick second to remind you what you'll be playing for next week with Burge and Pal in the Morning. We have wrapped up our Moorfield drag ticket giveaway, but the exclusive whiskey tasting experience is Friday, September the 25th at Parkview Gardens, hosted by Roots Lawn and Landscaping, Dusty's Framing and Renovations, the Chamber of Commerce, and Hutchison Distilling. Now, the tickets are $30 each, but we're going to give some away, so make sure you're listening for full contest details starting Monday, and maybe hold off on buying yours until you know who our winner is. There is limited seating, so if you do want to act now, then RSVP npchamber.com or info@npchamber.com. In the meantime, we'll take a quick break. 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
7: Ranch weather, mainly cloudy skies this morning. Chance of showers and a high 25 degrees heading into the afternoon. Feeling 31 with the humidex. Partly cloudy skies later tonight. Chance of showers with a low 12 overnight. Tomorrow, a mix of sun and cloud throughout the day. High 25 with clear skies Saturday night and a low 12. Sunshine throughout the day on Sunday. High 25. Find your full weather forecast online at theranch100.com.
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10: That's going to do it for us, Ranch Country. The long weekend, calling our names. So, Burge and Cowboy Pal going to sign off here. I will get a photo posted to our Facebook page. He has taken it off for now, but I'm sure he'll put it back on shortly. As always, stay safe and enjoy your weekend. We are going to see some beautiful weather tomorrow and Sunday. A mix of sun and cloud for Saturday, a high of 25. 25 is also our high Sunday, but nothing but sunshine. And what the heck, Monday, sunny, a high of 25. Like I said, stay safe and enjoy it. I'll leave you with Nick Hedden, Summer of You, on 100.1 FM. Jackie Wills with you just after 2 p.m.

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2: 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The Norgan Theater is taking a short break. The Norgan Theater will be closed for the next 3 weeks while they prepare to take a little pause before heading into the fall movie season.
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5: Ranch weather, mainly cloudy skies this morning. Chance of showers and a high 25 degrees heading into the afternoon, feeling 31 with the Humidex. Partly cloudy skies later tonight. Chance of showers with a low 12 overnight. Tomorrow, a mix of sun and cloud throughout the day. High 25 with clear skies Saturday night and a low 12. Sunshine throughout the day on Sunday. High 25. Find your full weather forecast online at theranch100.com.
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7: Ranch weather, mainly cloudy skies this morning. Chance of showers and a high 25 degrees heading into the afternoon. Feeling like 31 with the humidex. Partly cloudy skies later tonight. Chance of showers with a low 12 overnight. Tomorrow, a mix of sun and cloud throughout the day. High 25 with clear skies Saturday night and a low 12. Sunshine throughout the day on Sunday. High 25. Find your full weather forecast online at theranch100.com.
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1: From the Ranch Newsroom, I'm Nick Powell. As the public heads to the polls next month for the municipal election, the Listowel Agricultural Society is holding an all-candidates meeting for North Perth. The meeting is being held September 21st at the Ag Hall, with the doors opening at 6:45 p.m. and the meeting starting at 7:30. The event will also be live-streamed from the Listowel Fair YouTube channel. The chambers in North Perth will look much different after the election, with a new mayor and deputy mayor. Three will be elected in the Elma and Listowel wards, and two in the Wallace ward. Students will be back in class on Tuesday, and for drivers, it's an important time to make sure you are being safe on the roadways. Police, while already out for the long weekend safety campaign, will also be out at increased presence next week over the school year, with a focus on school zones and bus stops. Carla McEwen with the OPP says, as usual, drivers must stop for a stopped school bus.
2: Motorists must stop for school buses when the red lights are flashing and when the stop arm is extended. Not only is passing a school bus illegal and dangerous, but it could also result in a $400 to $2,000 fine and 6 demerit points.
1: Drivers are asked to slow down in school zones and be vigilant for students walking or biking to school and obey all crossing guards. The Mary Lynn Forrest Memorial Golf Tournament was a big success in the support of the Palmerston District Hospital Foundation. A donation of $65,000 was made from the support, which will support the future of the operating room space at the hospital, giving strategic direction for this vital service and create a functional environment to meet the needs of patients and the healthcare team. The Hospital Foundation has sent their thanks to George and his family for making this tournament a success for local healthcare. The labor market saw a drop of 42,000 jobs in August, according to Statistics Canada. The unemployment rate kept steady at 6.4% last month, sends a streak of the labor market in Canada, which saw 181,000 jobs be added from April to July, with the unemployment rate having dropped by half a percentage point in the last 3 months. Manufacturing industry has been hit hard from U.S. tariffs, but saw a pocket of gain in August with 22,000 jobs gained, while the public sector marked a third straight month of drops with 20,000 jobs lost in August. For these and other stories, visit our website at theranch100.com. Weather is next.
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1: Ranch weather, mainly cloudy skies this afternoon. Chance of showers and a high 25 degrees, feeling like 31 with the humidex. Partly cloudy skies later tonight. Chance of showers and a low 12 degrees. Tomorrow, a mix of sun and cloud through the day. High 25, feeling like 29. Clear skies Saturday night, low 12. Sunshine throughout the day on Sunday. High 25. It's currently 21 degrees in Listowel, 20 in Mitchell, and 21 in Harrison. Find your full weather forecast online at theranch100.com.
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1: Checking sports, the Toronto Blue Jays stay on the road this weekend. They trip in Kansas City to take on the Royals. First pitch at 8:10. For the Detroit Tigers, they're in Cleveland against the Guardians starting at 7:15. The New York Yankees make a stop in San Diego. BC Lions, who are riding five straight wins, are in Montreal, kicking off week 14 in the CFL, taking on the league's top team in the Alouettes. Kickoff goes at 7:30. Week one continues in the NCAA with football action as Oklahoma hosts UTP. Miami heads to Stanford, while USC welcomes Fresno State. And one game in Huron County Fastball with the Goderich Grizzlies at home taking on the Sebringville Sting. It's among the last few games of the regular season as the league needs to catch up from previously postponed matches. First pitch in Goderich goes at 8. And that is a look at sports. I'm Nick Powell.
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10: 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The S&P 500 down 27 to 77.19. The Dow Jones fell 285 points to 53,400. The NASDAQ down 77 to 26,506. Crude dropped 66 cents to $90.64 a barrel. Gold down $63 to $4,476. An ounce, and the loonie trading at 72.2 cents U.S. With your noon market watch, I'm Robin Brady.
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13: Good afternoon. Here is the report for Friday from Farm Market News at the University of Guelph Ridgetown campus. From Ontario Pork, Quebec's average price on Thursday was $210.22 per 100 kilos dressed weight. The previous market's day, CME constructed price was $91.06 U.S. per 100 weight dressed weight. Compared to the previous day, this was down 4 cents. The average weekly price, $258.51, and total volume of Ontario hogs sold last week was 117,026. At the Chicago Board of Trade today, the corn futures are slightly lower. December down 1 at 5.39 and 3 quarters. Soybean futures are slightly lower, with November down 1.5 at 13.14 and 3 quarters. And wheat futures are moderately lower, December down 12 at 7.42 and 1 quarter. July down 11 at 7.62 and 3 quarters. Listowel area cash corn prices $6.85 to $6.95. Soybeans $17.19 to $17.50. And soft red winter wheat $8.62 to $8.77 per bushel. For 100.1 The Ranch, I'm Blair Andrews at Farm Market News.
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8: Ranch weather, mainly cloudy this afternoon, 40% chance of showers, high of 25, feeling 31, UV index moderate. Partly cloudy this evening, 30% chance of showers early, then skies clearing near midnight, low of 12. Increasing cloudiness tomorrow morning, high of 25, feeling 29 with humidex, UV index high. Clear tomorrow evening, low of 12. Sunny Sunday, high of 25. For your long-range weather forecast, visit theranch100.com.
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1: 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With an elevator near you, here's today's outlook.
2: The cumulative over the last 7 days is at 142.2, bringing the total since the start of the year to 2,588.8. In Listowel, there's been 0 inches of accumulation of rainfall the last 24 hours, with winds dead at zero. Drayton, there has been 0.03 inches of rainfall accumulation the last 24 hours, with winds stalled at zero. Morris Turnberry, there has been 0.12 inches of rainfall accumulation, with winds at 1 mile east. While at Neustadt, there has been 0 inches of accumulation of rainfall the last 24 hours, winds at zero.
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4: Ranch weather. Mainly cloudy this afternoon, 40% chance of showers, high of 25, feeling 31, UV index moderate. Partly cloudy this evening, 30% chance of showers early, then skies clearing near midnight, low of 12. Increasing cloudiness tomorrow morning, high of 25, feeling 29 with humidex, UV index high. Clear tomorrow evening, low of 12. Sunny Sunday, high of 25. For your long-range weather forecast, visit theranch100.com.
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0: She's got your afternoons covered. It's Jackie on 100.1 The Ranch. 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
1: Lately I've been a walking bender, a Jameson, a pickleback, late night weekender, a shutting down the dive bar, $100 spender, then crying about my bank account on Monday. I'm a Sunday afternoon hangover, not drinking.

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0: Rerouting, rerouting, rerouting.
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0: You're listening to The Ranch, 100.1 FM. I'm Greg Hetherington, and happy Friday to you. I'm in for Jackie Wills for today and the rest of the weekend. That very smart Jackie took Thursday, Friday, Saturday, and Sunday off, and then gets a holiday Monday to tack onto that. 5 days of holiday time in summertime. Now that's a smart move, and I am honored to fill in and try to fill in this air chair of what Jackie does regularly here, and we'll do all those fun facts that you need to know, country music notes coming up for you, we'll take a look at some entertainment stuff, and of course, everything that's going on around the Perth County Listowel community all coming up for you this afternoon. And the most important part, let's get you home and kick off the weekend.
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0: You know, some things are just better when they're smaller. 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That's why 100.1 The Ranch believes in shopping local. 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

0: More great country hits coming up in just a little bit here on The Ranch, 100.1 FM. If you're planning on going to the movies this week, by any means, a thriller is at the theater, and notorious mafia hitmen is the focus point of that one. Cars, the 20th anniversary re-release, is on the way to the biggest race of its life. A hotshot rookie race car gets stranded in a rundown town. Well, you know the story. It's the 20th anniversary re-release. It's Cars. And Onslaught, an R-action sci-fi, when a rogue squad of genetically engineered super soldiers breaks loose. Well, what could happen next? There you go. New movies in for this week. Coming up, we'll take a peek at some things to celebrate today on your Friday. Celebrating the great weather we've got planned for the weekend might be something on that list, too. We'll take a peek at the weather forecast coming up. Don't go away. 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
1: Ranch weather. Mainly cloudy this afternoon. 40% chance of showers. High of 25, feeling 31. UV index moderate. Partly cloudy this evening. 30% chance of showers early. Then skies clearing near midnight. Low of 12. Increasing cloudiness tomorrow morning, high of 25, feeling 29 with humidex, UV index high. Clear tomorrow evening, low of 12. Sunny Sunday, high of 25. For your long-range weather forecast, visit theranch100.com.
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0: It's The Ranch, 100.1 FM. Happy Friday to all of you that are dialing in here. Your country music notes for you next hour. We're going to delve into a few artists that I'm sure you're aware of. More on Dolly Parton, Luke Bryan in the news, and Scotty McCreery. We'll talk those artists and others coming up for you. And of course, in between, play the best country music around right here on The Ranch, 100.1 FM.
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0: Country hits all day long. Burge and Pal in the morning. Weekends with Roland. Oh, there's so much to look forward to here at the ranch. And we do our best to keep you up to date with what's going on in the music world. Scotty McCreery, his answer when asked what's on his backstage rider. He says, I swear I think I still might have just bread and peanut butter, maybe jelly. McCreery said they also asked for some cold beer and whiskey for everyone to enjoy, but not a lot. I like that about Scotty McCreery. Luke Bryan in the news. He caught flack from social media for supposedly using AI to write Fish Hunt Golf Drink. Bryan co-wrote the song, and he's maintained that AI had nothing to do with it. And the inspiration came from a text conversation with Riley Green. And Dolly Parton is among the stars who will be honored with a traditional Broadway marquee dimming on Tuesday. Also among those being saluted are Tim Curry, Mary Hartman star Louise Lasser, and music industry icon Clive Davis. The production Dolly, a true original musical, is also going to open at Broadway St. James Theater, scheduled for January of 2027. And there's today's Country Music Notes.
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7: Ranch weather, mainly cloudy this afternoon, 40% chance of showers, high of 25, feeling 31, UV index moderate. Partly cloudy this evening, 30% chance of showers early, then skies clearing near midnight, low of 12. Increasing cloudiness tomorrow morning, high of 25, feeling 29 with humidex, UV index high. Clear tomorrow evening, low of 12. Sunny Sunday, high of 25. For your long-range weather forecast, visit theranch100.com.
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0: 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When it comes to country music, nobody does it better. Maybe we're a little biased, but that's our opinion. Hey, if you're looking for something to celebrate today, have an extra dessert, because today is Eat an Extra Dessert Day. Mm-hmm. Indulge yourself in an extra one and inform everyone you know about this happy holiday. It's also Bring Your Manners to Work Day. Always a good idea. Come on. It's an annual reminder, but hey, good etiquette eases relationships in the workplace, doesn't it? It's Macadamia Nut Day, saluting that yummy nut first found in the rainforests of Eastern Australia thousands of years ago. But they could be toxic to dogs, just so you're aware. It's Newspaper Carrier Day. It's Wildlife Day. Mm-hmm. Leadership Day. The best way to celebrate is to thank someone who has shown up to be a true leader to you. It's also Wear Teal Day, because, you know, teal doesn't get a lot of love. And it's Food Bank Day. We'll tell you why that is coming up in just a little bit here as we continue on your Friday right here on The Ranch.
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2: As another long weekend comes in, OPP across the province, including the West Region, will be out and about, making sure drivers and boaters are staying safe. Over the last 10 years, Labor Day weekend has seen more crashes and fatalities on OPP-patrolled roads, trails, and waterways than any other long weekend. OPP say the choices we make have an impact. Save a life or take one. One of the final checks of Huron Perth beaches, one has been found unsafe for swimming heading into the long weekend. Samples taken by public health have shown Asheville Township Park Beach with high bacterial results. Swimming's not recommended. Samples were taken again today. Those results are expected tomorrow, marking the final collection of beach sampling until next summer. And the Clinton Public Hospital's reeling in the support from the Clinton Raceway from this year's Legends Day. Raceway was able to donate $71,000 to the hospital foundation after a successful day, which saw a record-setting wagering card. Hospital Foundation says the Clinton Raceway's commitment to the community extends beyond just Legends Day, but over the entire year. Checking sports, the Toronto Blue Jays stay on the road this weekend with a trip in Kansas City to take on the Royals. First pitch at 8:10, while the New York Yankees make a stop in San Diego. BC Lions, who are riding 5 straight wins, are in Montreal, kicking off week 14 in the CFL, taking on the league's top team in the Alouettes. Kickoff goes at 7:30. And one game in Huron County fastball with the Goderich Grizzlies at home taking on the Sebringville Sting. It's among the last few games of the regular season as the league needs to catch up from previously postponed matches. First pitch in Goderich goes at 8.
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0: We play your country hits all day long, right here on the ranch. Hey, it's Greg in for Jackie Wills. She's got the day off and taking the weekend off, so I'll be around here for the next couple of days. If you're looking to give back, you know, a good way to do that is helping out our food banks. And especially with kids going back to school next week, sometimes the food banks can get decimated. It's expensive to take care of families and get lunches for all the kids. If you can help out a family in need, please do what you can. By the way, it's also Food Bank Day, created on this date back in 2017 to commemorate 50 years since the founding of St. Mary's Food Bank Alliance, the first food bank in the world that was created by John Van Hengel in Phoenix, Arizona. Now you know. Giving back to our food banks, always a good idea.
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0: You're listening to The Ranch 100.1 FM. Greg in for Jackie Wills. She takes the day off. Actually, she's off for the next few days. That's smart thinking right there. That's someone that's been around the block a couple of times. Take off the Thursday and the Friday before a long weekend that goes Saturday, Sunday, Monday. Brilliant. Smart. That's why I'm here. In the time, we'll take a look at some country music notes coming up for you before 5 o'clock. Don't go away. And next hour on that ride home, thank you very much to Domino's, we'll delve into some of the whack facts for your Thursday. All on the way here on The Ranch 100.1 FM.
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0: We are edging ever so close to that golden time, that heavenly spot on the clock known as 5 p.m. Yes, my friends, the 5 o'clock bell is about to ring. And that means a couple of things. One, you might be done work. Secondly, we'll start the Domino's ride home. You betcha. We're bringing Domino's and the ride home with you. And we'll do that after 5 o'clock with some great music to get your toe tapping and get you home safe and sound. In the meantime, I needed to share some of our whack facts for your Friday. Did you know that Second Street is the most common street name in North America? Mm-hmm. It's true. First Street, by the way, is third. I'm not sure who second is, because Second Street is first, and First Street is third. Does that mean that Third Street is second? I feel like Abbott and Costello just entered my brain here. Also in our whack facts for today, a snake with king in its name means it will kill and eat other snakes. Huh. So like King Cobra, obviously. Did not know this. Something to know. And finally, if you overeat, your sense of hearing actually becomes less sharp. So eat less, listen better. My tips for today from the ranch.
1: This is the Ranch Country Food and Fun File.
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2: As the public heads to the polls next month for the municipal election, the Listwell Agricultural Society is holding an all-candidates meeting for North Perth. Meeting's being held September 21st at the Ag Hall. The door is opening at 6:45 and the meeting starting at 7:30. The event will also be live-streamed from the Listwell Fair's YouTube channel. Maryland Forest Memorial Golf Tournament was a big success in support of the Palmerston District Hospital Foundation. A donation of $65,000 was made from the support, supporting the future of the operating room space at the Palmerston Hospital, giving a strategic direction for this vital service, creating a functional environment meeting the needs of patients and the healthcare team. Students will be back in class on Tuesday, and for drivers, it's an important time to make sure you're safe on the roadways. Police, while already out for the long weekend safety campaign, will also be out at increased presence next week over the school year, with the focus on school zones and bus stops. Checking sports, the Toronto Blue Jays stay on the road this weekend with a trip in Kansas City to take on the Royals. First pitch at 8:10. The New York Yankees make a stop in San Diego. BC Lions, who are riding 5 straight wins, are in Montreal, kicking off week 14 in the CFL, taking on the league's top team in the Alouettes. Kickoff goes at 7:30. And one game in Huron County Fastball, with the Goderich Grizzlies at home, taking on the Sebringville Sting. It's among the last few games of the regular season, as the league needs to catch up from previously postponed matches. First pitch in Goderich goes at 8.
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5: Checking the closing markets for Friday. The TSX closed 119 points lower at 36,513. The S&P 500 lost 29 points to close at 7,718. The Dow Jones is down 271 points to finish the day at 53,414, while the NASDAQ closed at 26,506, 77 points lower. Crude is unchanged, sitting at $91 a barrel. Gold fell $62 to $4,477 an ounce. And the Canadian dollar is trading at 72 cents U.S. With your closing market report, I'm Kirk Dickinson.
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0: 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Coming up, we're going to talk a little bit about Hooters, the restaurant chain, and a movie. 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We've got birthdays and anniversaries that we do regularly here. 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They need to wish your birthday messages with our guys here. And if you're having your birthday today, you're celebrating it with Beyonce, who turns 45. Also from the neighborhood, Max Greenfield, Dobbs Ferry, New York, is where he's from, 46 today. Also, Damon Wayans is 66 on our list of birthdays for today. Don't go away. We've got more music coming up.
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0: You know, some things are just better when they're smaller. 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But there's one thing that's better when it's smaller, your local business. The places where the owner knows your name, answers the phone, sweeps the floor, and is probably the first one there and the last one to leave. That's why 100.1 The Ranch believes in shopping local. 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

0: It's the 5 o'clock ride home, and we're doing it in style on the ranch, 100.1 FM. It's Greg Hetherington in for Jackie Wills. I hope you're having a great day with us here. A couple of fun facts that I have found for you today. Did you know the founding partners of the Hooters restaurant chain are making a movie about themselves? It's based on the real events behind Hooters. Yeah, the movie will focus on Ted and Lenny, two lifelong friends from a small town in Iowa who accidentally launched a national restaurant empire, only to find everything they built threatened by federal government. Yep. One of the Hooters founders and producer co-writers of Hooters, the movie, said, "We were really just some guys who didn't know what we were doing, but we had a great time doing it. And of course, our world-famous Hooters girls are the real stars of the show." Now, you know, I guess it's coming out soon if you really want to see it. There won't be a lot to see on the screen. No pun intended. Or pun intended, you take it whatever you mean. We'll take a weather forecast check. Come on.
1: 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Your next job could be here. 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
6: Ranch weather. Mainly cloudy this afternoon, 40% chance of showers, high of 25, feeling 31, UV index moderate. Partly cloudy this evening, 30% chance of showers early, then skies clearing near midnight, low of 12. Increasing cloudiness tomorrow morning, high of 25, feeling 29 with humidex, UV index high. Clear tomorrow evening, low of 12. Sunny Sunday, high of 25. For your long-range weather forecast, visit theranch100.com.
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This is the Ranch 100.1 FM, and that just about does my time together with you for today. Thanks a lot for letting me bend your ear and spend some time with you and the Ranch Air Chair, filling in for Jackie Wills. We'll get her back next week. Don't worry. In the meantime, have a great Friday night. Have a wonderful long weekend. Saturday, Sunday, and Monday, all looking pretty good weather-wise, so that's good news to look forward to.

0: have some sleep-in time. Enjoy the time because the kids are going back to school and you're going to miss them. Or maybe not. I'll leave you with tonight's deep thought. To get joy, we must give it. And to keep joy, we must scatter it. Have a great night. We'll see you soon.
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1: As another long weekend comes in, OPP across the province, including the West Region, will be out and about, making sure drivers and boaters are staying safe. Over the last 10 years, Labor Day weekend has seen more crashes and fatalities on OPP-patrolled roads, trails, and waterways than any other long weekend. OPP say the choices we make have an impact. Save a life or take one. One of the final checks of Huron Perth beaches, one has been found unsafe for swimming heading into the long weekend. Samples taken by public health have shown Asheville Township Park Beach with high bacterial results. Swimming's not recommended. Samples were taken again today. Those results are expected tomorrow, marking the final collection of beach sampling until next summer. And the Clinton Public Hospital's reeling in the support from the Clinton Raceway from this year's Legends Day. Raceway was able to donate $71,000 to the hospital foundation after a successful day, which saw a record-setting wagering card. Hospital Foundation says the Clinton Raceway's commitment to the community extends beyond just Legends Day, but over the entire year. Checking sports, the Toronto Blue Jays stay on the road this weekend with a trip in Kansas City to take on the Royals. First pitch at 8:10, while the New York Yankees make a stop in San Diego. BC Lions, who are riding 5 straight wins, are in Montreal, kicking off Week 14 in the CFL, taking on the league's top team in the Alouettes. Kickoff goes at 7:30. And one game in Huron County Fastball, with the Goderich Grizzlies at home, taking on the Sebringville Sting. It's among the last few games of the regular season, as the league needs to catch up from previously postponed matches. First pitch in Goderich goes at 8.
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4: Ranch weather. Partly cloudy this evening, 30% chance of showers early, then skies clearing near midnight, low of 12. Increasing cloudiness tomorrow morning, high of 25, feeling 29 with Humidex UV index high. Clear tomorrow evening, low of 12. Sunny Sunday, high of 25. For your long-range weather forecast, visit theranch100.com.
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9: Ranch weather. Partly cloudy this evening, 30% chance of showers early, then skies clearing near midnight, low of 12. Increasing cloudiness tomorrow morning, high of 25, feeling 29 with Humidex, UV index high. Clear tomorrow evening, low of 12. Sunny Sunday, high of 25. For your long-range weather forecast, visit theranch100.com.
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